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0: I'm your radio friend, Mark.
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0: Now, Wenjie, this past weekend, there was a festival in my town.
1: Oh, 上个周末呢，马可说他住的镇上呢，有一个节期庆祝会呢。
0: Guess what? There's a small carnival being set up right now.
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0: And everyone seems to like it, even the children
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0: You know, and even now that musical melody is sticking in my head.
1: Oh, what melody?
0: You know, the stuff that you hear at the carnival.
1: 他说脑海里啊现在还想着这个游乐场的音乐呢。Hey, Mark, this music reminds me of amusement parks. 这个音乐让我想到了大的游乐园啊。
0: Do you like amusement parks?
1: Of course.
0: Well, you know, I heard that our producer Josh loves amusement parks.
1: 我们节目制作人 Josh 呢，他是非常喜爱去游乐场玩的。
0: And I know that he'd love to tell our listeners about his own experience.
1: 那他希望呢，告诉你有关于他的经历哦。
0: So today, we're going to have a new feature.
1: 那今天我们再次推出这个新单元
0: And we're going to call it A Day in the Life of Josh
1: 我们要一起来听 Josh 的这一天
0: So he's going to tell us right now about his time at Cedar Point
1: 那他呢要谈一谈他在 Cedar Point 游乐园的经历了
2: Roller coasters Extreme speeds and unbelievable drops Gravity rolls and upside down twists
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1: The park opened up at 10 a.m. We were in line at 9:30. There were mobs of people here on this day. I was with Matt, one of my best friends, who I go to Cedar Point with quite often.
0: 游乐园早上10点开门，但是我们9点半就在门口排队了。今天有大队成群的人在这儿呢。我跟我要好的朋友之一 Matt 在一起，我们俩呢常到这个游乐园来玩。
1: 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We headed for the Wild West, right towards the Maverick.
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1: 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Nothing could remove this big smile I had in my face right now.
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1: 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I love the anticipation of climbing the hill. Just that clicking noise as your car slowly moves its way up.
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1: 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I love the gravity rolls, the constant twists and turns, the feeling that you might fall out of your seat.
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1: 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I'm just living the dream right now.
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1: 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What do you like about them? What don't you like about them? Tell me all your favorite theme park experiences.
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2: The History of the Roller Coaster.
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2: Some say the first real roller coaster was built in St. Petersburg in 1784.
0: 有人说第一架云霄飞车是1784年在俄国的圣彼得堡所建的。
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2: But, you know, whoever built it first,
0: 不论谁是第一个建造的，
2: The roller coaster is one of the most popular thrill rides.
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2: yeah.
0: Are you a fan of roller coasters?
2: Well, you know, I'd really like to say yes, but I really am not.
0: Mark 说他并不热衷云霄飞车呢。
2: I really don't like the feeling of my stomach turning upside down.
0: 啊，因为呢，胃啊，翻腾的感觉真是不好受的。
2: And frankly, I don't have the patience to wait 2 hours to get on the ride.
0: 而且他也没有耐心啊，等2个小时就是为了乘坐一趟云霄飞车呢。
2: How about you?
0: Me? I'm scared to ride on it. 我很害怕。But I enjoy watching people taking the ride. 我喜欢看人乘坐呢。
2: All that excitement and screaming.
0: Right, 他们那种兴奋啊、激动还有尖叫的声音啊。 太棒了。
2: So, Wenjie, do you think Joshua screams like a girl too?
0: I'm sure he does. 我们相信啊 ,Josh 乘坐的时候一定也是啊尖声大叫的。
2: Well, let's review Josh's experience now. Once again.
0: Sure. 我们再来回味 Josh 游乐园的经历。
1: Roller coasters. Extreme speeds and unbelievable drops. Gravity rolls and upside down twists. I woke up this morning with one thing on my mind. Beautiful Cedar Point in Sandusky, Ohio. The best amusement park in the world. America's roller coaster. I am 23 years old, but quite often I act like I'm 14, especially when it comes to Cedar Point. The park opened up at 10 a.m. We were in line at 9:30. There were mobs of people here on this day.I was with Matt, one of my best friends, who I go to Cedar Point with quite often. The gates opened up, and we sprinted towards the back end of the park, along with everyone else. We headed for the Wild West, right towards the Maverick. The Maverick is the most recent coaster built, and it's the best ride I have ever been on. My day had officially begun with just a phenomenal thrill ride. I'm so happy here. I'm like floating on clouds. Nothing.Could remove this big smile I had in my face right now. I guess it's kind of hard to explain my love for roller coasters. I love the anticipation of climbing the hill. Just that clicking noise as your car slowly moves its way up. I love the first drop and the thrill of speed that comes with it. I love the gravity rolls, the constant twists and turns, the feeling that you might fall out of your seat. I love when you think the ride is over, but it comes back around for one last hurrah.I'm just living the dream right now. Do you like roller coasters? What do you like about them? What don't you like about them? Tell me all your favorite theme park experiences.
2: Words of wisdom.
0: 智慧良言
2: A happy heart makes the face cheerful.
0: 心中喜乐面带笑容
2: But heartache crushes the spirit.
0: 心里忧愁，灵被损伤。
2: Proverbs 15, verse 13.
0: 箴言十五章十三节。
2: A happy heart makes the face cheerful, but heartache crushes the spirit. Proverbs 15, verse 13. You know, listener friends, there's something about amusement parks that makes people happy.
0: 那听友游乐园呢总是能够让人感到很快乐啊。
2: The fun rides, the music and the food.
0: 那好玩的乘坐设施啦还有那儿的音乐跟食物啦。
2: You know, it's a place that makes us all feel like children again.
0: 是个让我们觉得自己呢再次回到像个孩子一样的地方啊。
2: Well, today's lesson was called Roller Coaster Rides.
0: 那今天这一课主题就是坐云霄飞车。
2: We hope this program brought us smile to your face.
0: 希望今天这个节目呢带给您脸上有笑容。
2: And that you also found learning English fun.
0: 同时你认为学习英语啊是很有意思的。
2: Now don't forget, you can always review this lesson at our website.
0: 别忘了你可以上网来复习我们教过的课程。
2: And if you want, you can hear Josh's experience over and over again.
0: 那你也可以再次的来听 Josh 他的生活体验。
2: But we look forward to meeting with you next time right here in English World.
0: 但是呢我们是下回同时间还希望跟您在这个英语世界再见。
2: Until then, this is your radio friend Mark.
0: And I'm your friend, 郭文杰。
2: We'll see you later. 再见。
0: Hey, Mark.
2: Yes?
0: I heard that Josh is going to Cedar Point again this weekend.
2: Again? Mm-hmm. He must be really crazy about that place.
0: Well, you want to join him and try out the Maverick?
2: Oh, you've got to be kidding me.
3: 刚才为您播出的是普世佳音制作的《放眼天下》节目。我们的网址是 Chinese 连接线 goodnews.org Chinese 连接线 goodnews.org 下次再会。

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2: Lord, we want to thank you again for this love that has withheld us and also has stopped us from looking back.
1: 因为你要让我们在这里被爱来建立。
2: Because you want us to be reestablished right here with love.
1: 然后我们面对前面的，让我们能够凭着你给我们的爱往前走。
2: And with your love, we are able to move forward.
1: 主啊，这是我们的祷告。
2: Lord, this is our prayer.
1: 不只是我们一生的祷告。
2: Not only the prayer of our lifetime.
1: 不只是我们这一年的祷告。
2: Not only the prayer of this whole year.
1: 也是今天早上我们来到你施恩宝座面前的祷告。
2: It is also the prayer as we pray right in front of you.
1: 主啊，为着你不弃绝我们的爱，向你献上感谢。
2: We want to thank you because you have never abandoned us.
1: 哦，主啊，把这样的爱给我。
2: Please give us this kind of love.
1: 把这样的爱给我们弟兄姊妹。
2: Please give us this kind of love to all the brothers and sisters.
1: 用这样的爱，我们来彼此相爱。
2: Use this kind of love so we can love one another.
1: 用这样的爱，让我们去爱世上你所爱的人。
2: With this kind of love, we can love those that you love.
1: 用这样的爱，今天早上向我们说话。
2: And with this love, you speak to us.
1: 奉主耶稣基督的名。
2: In the name of our Lord Jesus.
1: Amen.
2: Amen.
1: 今年教会的主题，福音神的大能。
2: The theme for this year, the power of God is gospel.
1: 取自于罗马书。
2: It's taken from Rome.
1: 我们知道，在过去两千年的教会历史里面
2: ，For 2,000 years of church history,
1: 我们知道讨论罗马书的这样的一些书籍或者解经的材料。大概是超过所有其他六十五卷圣经里面的书卷。
2: The books or commentaries ever written for any books in the Bible, the ones written for Romans exceeds all the others.
1: 罗马书有它特别的地位。
2: There's a special perhaps importance of the epistles to Romans.
1: 我曾经跟弟兄姊妹分享过。
2: I have shared this with you before.
1: 三十年讲道的学习里面。
2: For 30 years of preaching and learning,
1: 我认为一篇成功的讲道
2: I regard to a successful sermon,
1: 有三个不可缺少的条件
2: would have to have three conditions.
1: 对我个人来说，这些年来一直用这三个尺寸来量我每一篇的信息
2: These three points has become the measuring stick for me to judge against the sermon.
1: 第一，这一篇信息它的逻辑性够不够周密
2: First,Is the sermon really logical?
1: 或者说在这一篇信息里面到底合不合道理
2: Or, whether the sermon really sounds reasonable?
1: 这一篇信息讲出来人家能不能够懂人家能不能够同意
2: Or, whether the sermon can be understood or can be agreed upon by the people to hear?
1: 除了逻辑性以外
2: In addition to being logical,
1: 我常常提醒我自己一篇信息它够不够有实用性
2: The second measuring stick is whether the sermon is practical.
1: 讲了半天，我们是不是只是纸上谈兵
2: ？You have spoken so much, and we're merely talking about theory.
1: 讲了半天，能不能够跟我们的生活发生密切的关系
2: ？For so much to talk about, are these sayings have anything to do with our daily life?
1: 今天我们听了许多逻辑性很高，但是实用性很低的一些信息。
2: We have heard enough about highly logical but very useless kind of sermon.
1: 所以我们可以在教堂里面欣赏。我们却不能在生活里面去体验。
2: For this kind of a sermon, you can perhaps appreciate it in the church, but you can never use it in your life.
1: 我们今天发现，很多时候教会的讲台和我们生活的日常生活中间有一个很大的鸿沟。
2: Very often we find the sermon preached in the church are very, very far away from your practical use.
1: 我们在礼拜堂里面是一个样子。
2: Perhaps we do one thing in the church.
1: 我们在礼拜堂外面是另外一个样子。
2: We behave totally differently when we're outside the church.
1: 我们在礼拜堂里面讲得天花乱坠。
2: And we can speak floweringly in the church.
1: 亲爱的弟兄姊妹，这是今天基督教一个极大的致命伤。
2: Perhaps sadly to say, This is indeed the situation of churches today.
1: 逻辑性，实用性。
2: So, being logical and to be practical.
1: 第三，到底有没有挑战性？
2: Third is whether this is very challenging to you.
1: 我说讲得很好，讲得很合理。
2: Oh, it's reasonable and it's very logical.
1: 很实用。
2: It's also very useful.
1: 但是里面缺少那种震撼性。
2: But its lack of impact on
1: you. 如果今天我要在这里讲这个 homiletics, 讲道法的话。
2: If I want to talk about homiletics today,
1: 我觉得这三件东西是不可缺少。
2: I find these three are the three that you must have.
1: 事实上罗马书的它的这个分量就在这三件事情上面看得非常的清楚。
2: So the Romans, where Paul wrote to the Romans, are clearly manifested with these three important
1: 它的逻辑性是非常的强。
2: Important features. And first of all, it is very, very logical.
1: 有人用罗马书作为逻辑学的教科书。
2: When someone even used the Romans to teach logic.
1: 那么而且在罗马书特别从十二章到十六章充满许多实用的教训
2: especially from the chapter 12 through 16 there were many many practical usages in your daily life
1: 它的挑战性它的震撼性也非常的强烈
2: certainly it's full of impact and full of challenge to your daily life
1: 就我个人来讲罗马书七章十八节是一直三四十年来对我很有影响的一节圣经
2: especially chapter 7 verse 18 has tremendous impact on myself.
1: 立志行善由得我，行出来由不得我。
2: Maybe you can have the resolution to do well, but to carry it out is beyond my ability.
1: 尤其是在我们过新年的时候。
2: Especially during the New Year's time.
1: 人人都在讲 New Year resolution, 每个人都在讲新年新志。
2: Everyone is talking about in the New Year was a new resolution.
1: 但是呢立心志由得我，行出来常常由不得我。这不是我们很悲惨的过去几十年的写照吗
2: ？Isn't this such a sad description of all of us? Because we all can make the resolution, but it's beyond our ability to carry it through.
1: 刚才一哲弟兄带我们读这个第一章第一节到第十七节。
2: Just now, Brother Yan had led us to read through the first 17 verses of the chapter.
1: 在我准备的时候。
2: When I was preparing for this sermon,
1: 我发现一篇好的信息，除了逻辑性，除了实用性，除了挑战性，还有一个是在刚才我们所读的圣经里面给我们看到的。
2: So in addition to these three virtues, or three important elements, to be logical, practical, and to be challenging, there's one more point which shows up in these 17 verses.
1: 我们发现这一段圣经很有人情味儿。
2: Also, these 17 verses are perhaps very human or very personable.
1: 我为什么会有这样的一个负担哈
2: ？Why do I have this kind of burden？
1: 三十年看中国教会
2: ，For 30 years of looking at the churches in China，
1: 我心里面有一个很重很重的一个，你说负担也好，一种矛盾的感觉也好。
2: You can either call that being a burden or maybe a feeling of controversy。
1: 这一种的心态，这种的 mentality 是非常非常糟糕，要不得的。
2: This is perhaps not the kind of mentality you should learn.
1: 那么这个看法是什么呢？是把我们的人生观分成很明显的这种二元的分法 dichotomy.
2: Perhaps this is the way that it's not something you should learn, but this dichotomize your point of view or viewing the.
1: 我们认为讨人喜欢一定不讨神的喜欢。
2: Sometimes we would regard to.To be pleasing to people will not be pleasing to God.
1: 所以呢，今天很多人呢故意不讨人喜欢，认为他很讨神喜欢。
2: So some will purposely do things will be not pleasing to people, so they will be pleasing to God.
1: 所以在教会里面呢，就做得很怪。
2: So these have become strange people.
1: 脾气很孤僻。
2: They have a very strange temperament.
1: 因为他很属灵。
2: Because he is very spiritual.
1: 弟兄姊妹，神人并不是相对的。
2: Brothers and sisters, people and God are not oppositing each other.
1: 弟兄姊妹，我们要分清楚。
2: We want to be very clear about this point.
1: 神鬼是相对的。
2: God and evil spirit are opposite of each other.
1: 神人不是相对的。
2: But God and the people themselves are not opposite.
1: 而且不必要去相对的。
2: It's totally unnecessary to view them to be opposite.
1: 耶稣从十二岁到三十岁
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2: In one sentence, we can describe of his 18 years of life.
1: 路加福音二三五十二节。
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2: So, Jesus was growing physically, spiritually, as well as God's and the people's love on him were growing in the same time.
1: 神和人喜爱他的心一同增长。
2: The love from God and from people were growing in the same time.
1: 弟兄姊妹，原谅我再在这里大声疾呼一遍，今天我们的仇敌不是人，我们的仇敌是魔鬼撒旦。
2: So our enemy are not people, but our enemy is Satan.
1: 今天我们错把敌人当朋友，错把朋友当敌人。
2: So we have mistakenly taken our enemies as our friend and our friends as enemy.
1: 今天很多的基督徒变得非常的冷酷。
2: And a lot of Christians are very cool on their mind.
1: Very cold.
2: Very cool
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2: A lot of time, people were mistakenly regard to be.Very cold, very isolated, as being very spiritual.
1: 保罗不是这样。
2: Paul is very different.
1: 在罗马书里面，虽然这是一个神学的一个论文。
2: In the Romans, even it's been regarded as theologically speaking.
1: 但是呢，在一开始，在第十六章结束的时候，我们看见保罗充满了爱。
2: Even from the very beginning of the Romans to the very end of the Romans.We can see that the Paul's writings were full of love.
1: 福音，神的大能。
2: Gospel is the great power of God.
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2: I want you especially to pay attention to verse 13 through 17.
1: 我们都知道罗马教会不是保罗所设立的。
2: We all know that the church at Rome was not established by Paul.
1: 加拉太、以弗所、哥罗西、腓立比、哥林多，这些都是帖撒罗尼迦，都是保罗所设立的教会。
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2: But the Roman Church was not established by Paul.
1: 在他写罗马书的时候，他还没有去过罗马城。
2: When he was writing those epistles, that was even before the time he set his foot at Rome.
1: 在使徒行传里面，我们看见保罗一直向往到罗马去。
2: In the Book of Acts, we see that Paul how he was longing to go to Rome.
1: 他不是要去罗马唱 Three Coins in the Fountain， 要去那边过罗马假期的，不是的。
2: He was not going there to have a Roman holiday.
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2: Starting from Jerusalem, Asia Minor, the Greek peninsula, he was looking west.
1: 他看见罗马。
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1: 所以呢，他在第一章十一节告诉我们说，我真是切切的想要见你们。
2: So here it says, I'm earnestly and longing to see you.
1: 保罗说：“我要去坚固，要 strengthen 你们。”
2: Oh, I want to go to strengthen you.
1: 那么他说：“我不只是要见你们，而且我相信我去了，对你们的灵性有帮助。”
2: Said, when I get to you, I will be helpful for your spiritual life.
1: 请注意十三节。
2: So please look at the verse 13.
1: 事与愿违哈。没有办法如他的愿。十三节告诉我们说，只是直到如今仍有阻隔。
2: But as it sees here, things do not always happen as you wish, because there are still difficulties.
1: 你再回到第十节。
2: You return to verse 10.
1: 他说我一直在祷告。
2: He said, I constantly pray.
1: 我要到你那里去。
2: I want to come to you.
1: 我求主给我一条平坦的道路。
2: So I pray the Lord to give me an open way to go to you.
1: 你看这个地方很明显的给我们看见基督徒的祷告哲学或者祷告神学。
2: So here it clearly sees the philosophy of praying.
1: 他祷告要求平坦的路。
2: So he pray for an open way to come to you.
1: 他这样的祷告
2: Such a prayer
1: 没有错。
2: There's nothing wrong
1: 也是我们的祷告。
2: There's nothing wrong about prayer.
1: 我们求主给我们一条平坦的路。
2: We ask the Lord to give us a very peaceful way to go there.
1: 神的路高过我们的路，神的意念高过我们的意念。
2: But His ways and His thoughts are always above and beyond ours.
1: 只是到如今仍有阻隔。
2: But yet and still there are difficulties.
1: 原谅我在这个台上一而再、再而三强调、重复这样的一个信息。
2: Pardon me for repeatedly emphasizing this message.
1: 弟兄姊妹 read my lips. 请你不要误把过程当结局。
2: Please understand me and read my lips that do not always regard the process as the final result.
1: 今天很多时候这不过是一个 process, 它不是 the end, 不是这个 result, 不是这个最后的那个结局。
2: The process is not always the final result.
1: 弟兄姊妹，这是基督徒信仰很宝贝的地方。
2: This is one very precious thing about our religion.
1: 我们从这个角度来看我们的周遭所发生的顺和逆不同的东西。
2: So we can use this point of view to look around what is happening around us.
1: 没有人喜欢挫折，没有人喜欢痛苦，没有人喜欢阻隔。
2: No one likes the setbacks, likes to be turned around.
1: 但是感谢主。
2: But praise the Lord.
1: 弟兄姊妹，我们真是要感谢主。
2: Because we indeed wanted to thank the Lord.
1: 因为十三节保罗说，至如今仍有阻隔。
2: Because here in the verse 13 says, I have still been prevented from doing so.
1: 因为有阻隔，所以我现在不能有平坦的路到罗马去看你们。
2: Because all of these setbacks, so I cannot come to you in an open way.
1: 因为我没有平坦的路去看你们，所以我现在坐下来写这本罗马书给你们。
2: Because I have not been able to do so, therefore I have to sit down and write this letter to you.
1: 弟兄姊妹，你们看见
2: ？Have you seen it?
1: 因为阻隔才有罗马书。
2: Because of those preventions, then the Romans, the epistles to the Romans.Was born.
1: 我相信如果没有阻隔，只有罗马书的讲道，但是没有罗马书的这样的一个记录。
2: Because if without such as a delay, then it would probably be only his sermons would not be the epistles.
1: 因为保罗到罗马亲自讲给他们听就好，就不需要他坐下来写这个罗马书了。
2: Otherwise, he would be there to preach, not to sit down to write.
1: 上个礼拜我们听王牧师在这里讲道。
2: A week ago, we heard Reverend Wang preaching.
1: 他讲到耶稣有七件事情。
2: He talked about seven things about Jesus.
1: 记得吗？那七件事情。
2: Do you remember?
1: 耶稣的降生。
2: His birth.
1: 耶稣的什么？受死。
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2: His burial.
1: 第四呢？耶稣的复活。
2: His resurrection.
1: 升天。
2: His sent to the heaven.
1: 再来。
2: His second coming.
1: 第七，做王。
2: Trying to be the king.
1: 我们都不喜欢十字架。
2: We don't like the cross.
1: 十字架是受苦。
2: Because cross represents suffering.
1: 但是感谢主，十字架不是整个耶稣故事的结束。
2: However, cross is not the final result of the process.
1: 有十字架才有复活。
2: Because of the cross, there is resurrection.
1: 才有一直到最后耶稣做王的事。
2: And there will be his reign as a king.
1: 所以这一个阻隔留下了这一本宝贝的罗马书。
2: So because of this prevention from him to go to Rome resulted into this epistle.
1: 罗马书一章十六节、十七节，这两节是整本罗马书的主题。
2: Verse 16 and 17 of the first chapter is the total theme.Of this book.
1: 他告诉我们福音是什么。
2: He told us what is gospel.
1: 但是保罗在这一段刚才我们所读的圣经里面，先给我们看到他传福音的态度。
2: From this passage, so before he led to salvation, he also taught us his attitude toward preaching the gospel.
1: 我要从这段圣经分三方面跟大家思想。
2: So I want to share with you in three aspects.
1: 也许今天的时间不许可，我希望今天讲一部分，能够把这三点在下一次能够把它补完。
2: We'll see how far we can go in trying to preach these three points.
1: 第一个，请大家看第十三节。
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1: 保罗说：“弟兄们，哎呀，我实在看着这三个字，心里就很受感动。这些人跟他素昧生平，不认识，没有见过面。”他说你是我在主里面的弟兄。
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1: 我不知道，也许我们见了面就变仇人了。
2: Well, I would hate to see that when you see them, they become your enemies.
1: 因为没有见面，远远的，朦朦胧胧的，还有一点朦胧的美，所以还称他为亲爱的弟兄。
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1: 很奇怪，刚刚做朋友的时候好得很。
2: A lot of times when you start, just made a new friend, you're in a honeymoon period.
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2: As the time goes by, the close feelings start to dilute.
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2: Have you seen how the couples will get along extremely well in public, but you don't know what their attitude toward each other when in private?
1: 很多时候我不了解。
2: Many times it's beyond my comprehension.
1: 我常常提醒我自己。
2: Very often I try to remind myself.
1: 我跟师母结婚了三十年。
2: My wife and I have been married for more than 30 years.
1: 我一直在神的面前提醒我自己。
2: Very often I remind myself in the Lord.
1: 我要对她好像我刚刚认识她一样。
2: I want to my attitude toward her would be just like the first day I met.
1: 你知道什么叫做刚刚认识她？你知道这句话什么意思吗
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1: 哦，她笑一笑就不知道她在笑什么。
2: Even when she smiled, I was wondering what she was smiling about.
1: 所以对她是彬彬有礼。
2: So I was extremely courteous and polite.
1: 倒一杯水，一定不敢不说谢谢。
2: Always say thanks, even with a glass of water.
1: 一直到今天。
2: Until today.
1: 我还在学习。
2: I'm still learning.
1: 你记得我曾经讲过刘富里牧师的故事吗？
2: Do you remember the story I told you about
1: Pastor Liu? Felix Liu, 他为了一杯水，他在神的面前感谢。
2: Even for a glass of water, he said thanks to Lord.
1: 我非常感动这个弟兄。
2: I was moved by him.
1: 我跟他一起坐车，从这里到巷口，一坐上车，他说：“李哥哥，我们低头祷告。”
2: When I was having a ride with him, even just for a few blocks, as soon as we got into the car, he said, "Brother Lee, let us pray."
1: 他对神的敬虔给我很大很大的震撼。
2: And his attitude is really a strong impact on me.
1: 但是我今天想到他是对神，我今天对人怎么样
2: ？Now he was so serious about his attitude
1: toward people. 我今天对我的太太是不是拿一杯水 take it for granted？觉得是理所当然的。
2: Do I always take for granted for what people do to me?
1: 亲爱的弟兄姊妹，求主帮助我们。
2: Dear brothers and sisters, may the God help us.
1: 信仰要落实。
2: We have to be build our faith on a solid foundation.
1: 有的时候听到听太多，不是有益，是有害。
2: Perhaps when you hear too much sermon, they may become useless to you.
1: 讲道讲太多，有的时候不是有益，是有害。
2: When you preach maybe too much, it will become harmful to you.
1: 他说：“弟兄们
2: ，He said, brothers,
1: 我不愿意你们不知道。我屡次定义往你们那里去，要在你们中间得些果子。
2: He says, I do not want you to be unaware, brothers, that I plan many times to come to you, in order that I might have a harvest among you.
1: 弟兄姊妹在传福音的工作上面
2: ，brothers and sisters in the work of evangelism.
1: 我们常常用一句话来鼓励传福音的人，来安慰传福音的人。
2: We very often use a sentence to encourage an evangelist.
1: 只问耕耘，不问收获。
2: We only ask for our effort. We're not asking for how much you harvest.
1: 这实在是个鼓励。
2: This is indeed an encouragement.
1: 因为有的时候我们去耕耘，好像没有果效。
2: Because very often we've been working so hard, but we don't see the result.
1: 我们可以去向一个人传福音一次、两次、三次、五次，好像一点反应都没有。
2: We can try to spread the gospel to an individual for many times, but we do not see any sign of changes.
1: 我们常常拍拍他的肩膀说：“不要难过，你现在在撒种，你在耕耘，一切收获把它交给圣灵吧。”
2: So often we would comfort this friend by saying.All you're doing is sow the seeds. We will give the work to the Holy Spirit.
1: 但是弟兄姊妹,
2: But, brothers and sisters,
1: 我们要小心,
2: we should be also careful.
1: 很多时候我们用同样一句话作为我们责任推卸的一个借口。
2: Very often we use it as an excuse for shedding
1: our responsibility. 我们去传福音。
2: We go to preach gospel.
1: 但是我们没有像保罗一样我到你们中间，我要得一些果子的心去传福音。
2: But maybe we lack of this kind of mentality that when we go to, like Paul, when we go to preach, we also wanted to harvest.
0: 刚刚的节目是牧者心声，由圣经广播网编辑播出。

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2: Dear brothers and sisters, may the God help us.
1: 信仰要落实。
2: We have to be built our faith on a solid foundation.
1: 有的时候听到听太多，不是有益，是有害。
2: Perhaps when you hear too much sermon, they may become useless to you.
1: 讲道讲太多，有的时候不是有益，是有害。
2: When you preach maybe too much, it will become harmful to you.
1: 他说弟兄们。
2: He said, brothers,
1: 我不愿意你们不知道。我屡次定义往你们那里去，要在你们中间得些果子。
2: He says, I do not want you to be unaware, brothers, that I plan many times to come to you in order that I might have a harvest among you.
1: 弟兄姊妹，在传福音的工作上面。
2: Brothers and sisters, in the work of evangelism,
1: 我们常常用一句话来鼓励传福音的人，来安慰传福音的人。
2: We very often use a sentence to encourage an evangelist.
1: 只问耕耘，不问收获。
2: We only ask for our effort. We're not asking for how much you will harvest.
1: 这实在是个鼓励。
2: This is indeed an encouragement.
1: 因为有的时候我们去耕耘，好像没有果效。
2: Because very often we've been working so hard, but we don't see the result.
1: 我们可以去向一个人传福音一次、两次、三次、五次，好像一点反应都没有。
2: We can try to spread the gospel to an individual for many times, but we do not see any sign of changes.
1: 我们常常拍拍他的肩膀说：“不要难过，你现在在撒种，你在耕耘，一切收获把它交给圣灵吧。”
2: So often we would comfort this friend by saying.All you're doing is sow the seeds. We will give the work to the Holy Spirit.
1: 但是弟兄姊妹
2: But brothers and sisters,
1: 我们要小心
2: We should be also careful.
1: 很多时候我们用同样一句话作为我们责任推卸的一个借口
2: Very often we use it as an excuse for shedding our responsibility.
1: 我们去传福音
2: We go to preach gospel.
1: 但是我们没有像保罗一样我到你们中间，我要得一些果子的心去传福音。
2: But maybe we lack of this kind of mentality that when we go to, like Paul, when we go to preach, we also wanted to harvest.
1: 弟兄姊妹，请问哈，哪里有人种田而不问收成的
2: ？Who do you find any farmers that he only sow and not ask for harvest?
1: 潇洒得很，我只问耕耘，不问收获。
2: I only ask for how much work I put down. I never care about how much I want.
1: 我不管种了多少，反正一切听天老爷的。
2: No matter what I have put down, I just, you know, put my luck with God.
1: 哪里有人去做生意而不理盈亏的？
2: Do you find any businessman who does the business but never worry about whether he makes any money?
1: 哪里有人去打仗而不顾胜败的？
2: Or perhaps a soldier who goes to a war never cared about winning the battle.
1: 哪里有人去参加球赛，是这个不计输赢的。
2: Or perhaps a ball player is never cared about winning or losing.
1: 代表美国去参加 Olympic 篮球比赛。

0: or on behalf of the United States, you go to the Olympic for basketball.
1: 我去打球要表现大国的风度，管他赢还是输。
0: I want to behave like I'm from a great country, so I do not care about winning or losing.
1: 哪里有人去看病而不在乎好或者坏？
0: Or do you see any patients go to see a doctor and doesn't care whether his illness will be cured?
1: 哪里有人读书而不管他有没有进步的？
0: Or anyone who cares to read something but doesn't care whether he learns something from it?
1: 我们现在了解保罗这样讲，我要到你们中间去得一些果子。
0: So here we understand then why Paul says, I want to have a harvest from you.
1: 我刚才一下讲了好几个例子哈。
0: I have given you many examples.
1: 保罗没有用赚钱来讲。
0: He did not use the example of making money.
1: 他没有用打仗，没有用运动，用读书来讲。
0: He did not use the examples of maybe battles or studies or sports.
1: 他用结果子来做比喻。
0: But he used the comparison of being harvesting.
1: NIV 把它翻成 harvesting 收成，中文是 fruit 就 fruit bearing 那个结出果子来。
0: So the different translation, whether it's your harvest or a tree is at the bears fruit.
1: 我去查原文。
0: So I studied the original language.
1: 我发现原文中文比较靠近原文。
0: So the Chinese version uses to bear fruit is closer to the original.
1: 它是用结果子而不是说去收成来说的。为什么呢？我讲这个理由。
0: There's a difference between bearing fruit and harvesting.
1: 因为从结果子，我们起码看见传福音两方面的联想或者提醒。
0: Bearing the fruit will lead into two points.
1: 第一
0: ，First，
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0: Because to bear fruit, you have to pay a price.
1: 弟兄姊妹，我们知道很多事情都需要付代价。
0: We know many things you need to put down your work before you receive the benefit.
1: 今天我们来做礼拜。
0: We're here to worship.
1: 弟兄姊妹大概不会感觉的，车子开来就开来了。
0: Perhaps you say, "Hey, I drove here. I drove here."
1: 那么找到一个 parking 的地方，我们就 park 了，车子就进来了。
0: So there's a parking space here, so I park there.
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0: Yesterday, for hours, many brothers and sisters were plowing the snow.
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0: If you can be sensitive to give thanks more often, you probably will solve half of your problem.
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0: All the volunteers yesterday did not come here to get a pay, but because of love to the Lord.
1: 弟兄姊妹，我昨天也在他们的中间。
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1: 我看见他们在推雪，看见他们在铲雪。
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1: 我说凭什么他们在这里做这些事情
0: ？For what that they were here to do this?
1: 弟兄姊妹。今天我们的享受，因为有人付了代价。
0: Today we are able to hear the park is because someone had put up the price.
1: 弟兄姊妹，我们要付代价。
0: Yes, indeed, we have to pay the price.
1: 我们来到这个礼拜堂，觉得干干净净，有人付了代价。礼拜六来这里吸尘。
0: We see this is a very clean, church. It's because someone is always here on Saturday to clean it.
1: 严长老带着一批志愿兵在这边做工。
0: Elder Yan led a group of volunteers on every Saturday morning.
1: 我跟你们讲个秘密，这些志愿兵不好做。
0: It's not an easy job to be a volunteer.
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0: Every time we have to read the whole chapter, memorize a whole chapter in Psalms.
1: 传福音更要付代价。
0: You have to pay even a higher price to preach gospel.
1: 种花种菜难。
0: Maybe it's difficult to plant flowers or vegetables.
1: 种果树我们知道更难了。
0: It's even more difficult to plant fruit trees.
1: 保罗说我要在你们中间结一些果子，他已经说出这个结果子背后的故事，就是要付代价。
0: Because he said, I want to bear fruit with you, it also implied he's going to pay the price.
1: 这几年教会里面推动这个一一传福音，个人传福音的工作。
0: For years, the church has been pushing for individual evangelism using the EE material.
1: 弟兄姊妹，你知道里面有很多血汗的投资。
0: There's a lot of investment from people's investment put into that program.
1: 我们看见老师，我们看见这学生，实在是付了代价。
0: We saw the teachers and the students; they all had paid their price.
1: 我发现我这个人很糟糕，就是看见别人痛苦很满足。
0: Often I feel satisfied when I see people put on their price.
1: 当我带着这些第一次出去EE的这些弟兄姊妹的时候。
0: So the first time when I saw they let those brothers and sisters to go out for the personal evangelism,
1: 紧张得不得了。
0: I was very nervous.
1: 不是爱他，哦，他们紧张得不得了，因为老师说今天你要去讲，今天只是轮到你开口。
0: It wasn't me that I was nervous, but the individuals who had to go out to visit, they were kind of nervous.
1: 哎呀，看见他们那么紧张，哎呀，好高兴，好满足。
0: I was very happy when they were nervous.
1: 没有了，我开玩笑的哈，实在看见他们这种心，我心里很感动。
0: The truth is, I was deeply moved by their resolution.
1: 因为他们有血汗的投资在里面。
0: Because they put up their investment, their
1: 时间的投资在里面。
0: Their time.
1: 我们中间有一位姊妹，每一次安排我们要去探访的对象，她要打多少的电话？
0: There's a sister among us, and every time to set up appointment for visitation, she had to sit next to the phone for many hours.
1: 需要爱心的投资。
0: There's a need for investment of love.
1: 前几天下大雪。
0: A few days ago during the snowstorm.
1: 我去看一个家庭。
0: I went to visit a family.
1: 哎呦，他们说不敢当礼牧师，下那么大雪，你怎么来呢？
0: They were very thankful because it was kind of a snowy day.
1: 我那天没有告诉他。
0: I did not tell them.
1: 我今天可以告诉他们。
0: Now I can tell them.
1: 是因为神的爱。
0: It's because of God's love.
1: 不是我的爱。
0: Nothing to do with myself.
1: 是神的爱。
0: It's God's love.
1: 这是爱心的投资。
0: This is an investment of love.
1: 我们需要爱心才能够克服这些环境的恶劣。
0: With love, we can overcome the difficulty.
1: 我们需要祷告的投资。
0: We need the investment of prayer.
1: 去年还是前年，在一一出去的时候，他们很喜欢有一个太太在一组。
0: About a year or two ago, in each time when they set out to visit, they like to have a wife to come with them.
1: 因为那个太太有个特点。
0: And there's a special thing about this lady.
1: 每一次轮到她要出去探访或者在布道的时候，
0: each time when it's her turn to go out to visit,
1: 她前一天晚上几乎通宵为这件事情祷告。
0: Because she would spend the night before, almost the whole night before, to pray for this outgoing.
1: 你知道为什么人家喜欢跟她去呢？
0: Why did people like to go with her?
1: 因为每次有她参加的那个对象就会信耶稣。
0: Because they always bear fruit with that visit.
1: 哇，大家几乎迷信，跟某某人在一起，我们今天一定结一些果子回来。
0: They're very confident that if they go out with her, they will come back with fruit.
1: 弟兄姊妹，流泪撒种的，必要欢呼收割。诗篇126篇。
0: For those who sow with tears will be rejoiced with harvesting.
1: 保罗用结果子来比喻传福音，一方面看见付代价这个真理。
0: So in one aspect, when Paul used the bearing fruit as preaching the gospel, is to indicate that you have to pay your price.
1: 第二方面
0: secondly,
1: 我们看见它的意义是什么呢？
0: We see the second meaning is
1: 果子不只是代价，果子也代表生命的故事。
0: The fruit not only implies that you have to pay the price, but also gives you a story of life.
1: 果子不只是指出生命的收成。
0: The fruit not only implies a harvest of life,
1: 果子也指出生命的延续。
0: Fruit also implies the extension of life.
1: 因为果子本身它就有再生力。
0: Because the fruit itself can be replanted.
1: 我今天出来的时候忘记了，本来我要带一个苹果来做食物教材给大家看。
0: I have left my apple at home, which I did plan to bring with me today.
1: 苹果是一个果子。
0: An apple is a fruit.
1: 但是我们知道果子中间有什么呢？有它的核，有它的仁，有种子在里面。
0: But we know in the center, in the core of this apple, there's apple seed.
1: 当保罗说我要去结果子的时候
0: ，When Paul said I want to go to bear fruit,
1: 他已经提醒罗马教会的弟兄姊妹
0: ，He had reminded the brothers and sisters at Rome.
1: 你们是我要结的果子。
0: You will be my fruit.
1: 但是你们这个果子要有再生力。
0: But you as a fruit.You can be regenerated. You can be regenerating.
1: 12月26号，我跟师母到 Toronto 去看家父。
0: December 26th, my wife and I drove to Toronto to visit my father.
1: 十个钟头的路，大概要开十几个钟头，因为到了 Syracuse 的时候下大雪。
0: Although it's about a 10 hours driving, it actually took longer than that due to the snowy condition.
1: 一个 interstate highway 被关掉了，因为在 Watertown 那个地方81号公路整个风雪到2尺高，所以他们的路没有办法通。
0: Interstate 81 passed Syracuse approaching Watertown. They closed the highway because of snow condition.
1: 回来也是一样，到了 Syracuse 下大雪。
0: The same way on the way back, when we were near Syracuse, the snow was pretty bad.
1: 所以有人把 Syracuse 把它翻译成雪城，有它的道理。
0: The Chinese translation of Syracuse is a snowy city.
1: 来去的路上，有一位姊妹给了我大概有8卷的这个录音带。
0: So on both ways, I played about 8 to 10 audio cassettes.
1: 是花莲台湾花莲慈济功德会的录音带。
0: It is a recording from 花莲
1: 是一个佛教的一个团体。
0: From a Buddhism organization.
1: 我们知道正言法师，我想很多人都知道，在台湾来的都晓得。
0: Some of you may have heard of this Buddha.
1: 有人说none. 有人说他是这个中国的 Mother Teresa.
0: And she is a nun, is a Buddhist nun, and some would compare her as the Mother Teresa.
1: 他拿过菲律宾麦克塞塞的奖。就是说，等于是一个人道的奖，最高的一个荣誉。
0: She received the highest honor as a prize for humanity reasons from Philippines.
1: 我听这八个录音带。
0: So I listened to these 8 tapes.
1: 我心里很感动。
0: I was moved.
1: 心里也很矛盾。
0: I also felt irony.
1: 你知道我感动什么，矛盾什么
0: ？What was I? Moved about.
1: 因为我听他们的见证
0: I heard their so-called testimony.
1: 我觉得这些见证应该在我们中间有
0: Because I feel the same kind of testimony should exist among us.
1: 当我在听的时候，我就一直想到去年的主题
0: As I listened to that, it kept on reminding me of the theme a year ago.
1: 除他以外，别无拯救
0: In no one else could the salvation be found.
1: 我好像发现今天在我们的中间没有这个被拯救的见证，而在他们的中间好像看见一个被拯救的见证。
0: Sadly, I cannot find the testimony of salvation in among us, but I could sort of hear that from the cassette from them.
1: 这一个多礼拜我一直在思想这件事情。
0: For over this last week, this kept on coming back to my heart.
1: 弟兄姊妹，从93年到94年。
0: Brothers and sisters, from 93 to 94,
1: 有两件事情在我里面一直有很大的挣扎。
0: Two things have been a strong struggle.
1: 很坦白地跟大家讲。
0: To be honest with you,
1: Margaret 朱的离开对我是一个很大的一个震撼。
0: The departure of Margaret was a tremendous impact in me.
1: 到了一个地步，她的离开超过我自己母亲离开的那样的一个大的震撼。
0: To some degree, at some time.Her impact of departure seemed to be greater than that of my mother.
1: 另外一个震撼就是我听了这些慈济功德会的这些录音带。
0: A second impact during the last year was caused by these tapes.
1: 但是我在里面有一个挣扎。
0: But there's a struggle in my mind.
1: 我觉得今天在我们的当中。
0: I feel in among us.
1: 我们不知道有没有真正的把握，有那一种生命的见证在我们里面。
0: Do you have the true assurance that you live a life of testimony for the Lord?
1: 我以为这篇道可以讲两次，看样子要讲三次。
0: Perhaps I need to spend two more times on the same subject.
1: 但是今天的题目，结果子。
0: Today's theme is to bear fruit.
1: 耶稣说，我父我是真葡萄树。
0: The Lord said, "I'm the true vine."
1: 你们是枝子，你们要结果子。
0: You are the branches, and you need to bear fruit.
1: 但是今天保罗告诉我们说，把传福音看成结果子。
0: But here Paul says, "Evangelism is like bearing fruit."
1: 让我们在主的面前，真是能够得着这样一个提醒和检讨。
0: May we all be reminded of this subject.
1: 如果你有兴趣，可以回去把这段时间再看看。
0: If you have time, I urge you to read this passage.
1: 第二个态度是什么呢？
0: What is the second attitude?
1: 是欠债还债的态度。
0: It's an attitude of paying back the debt.
1: 我要大家想一个问题。
0: I want you to pondering on a question.
1: 保罗写信给罗马教会。
0: When Paul wrote to the church in Rome.
1: 他在圣经里面说，无论希利尼人、化外人，我总欠他们的债。
0: Whether you are Gentiles or Greeks, and I owe you a debt.
1: 不要忘记，这封信是写给罗马人。
0: Do not forget this.This book was written to Romans.
1: 保罗应该讲，无论罗马人、非罗马人，我都欠他们债。
0: Perhaps you should write as whether you're Romans or not, I owe you something.
1: 他不讲罗马人，他说希利尼人，讲希腊人。
0: He did not write Romans, but he wrote Greeks.
1: 我觉得这里面有很深的意思，也很重要的信息在里面。
0: I think there's a strong message in why.He said he wrote to the Romans. And
1: 第三，保罗说我不以福音为耻，因为这福音是神的大能。
0: And then thirdly, he says, "I'm not ashamed of the gospel, because which is the power of God."
1: 我们低头祷告。
0: Let us pray.
1: 亲爱的主，我们实在感谢你。
0: Dear Lord, we want to thank you.
1: 你的爱在我们中间。
0: Your love has filled us.
1: 借助你的爱，你向我们说话。
0: Through your love, you have spoken to us.
1: 让我们今天被你的话所充满，更是被你的爱所充满。
0: So we're filled by your words and by your love.
1: 主啊，让我们像保罗一样。
0: So we will be like Paul.
1: 让我们这一生有结果子的见证。
0: So our whole life will have the testimony of bearing fruit.
1: 让我们愿意在福音的工作上付代价。
0: So we're willing to pay the price for the gospel.
1: 也让我们愿意进入那一个生命的再生力这样的一个奇妙的见证。
0: So we will enter the wonderful testimony of able to regenerate.
1: 听我们的祷告。
0: Hear our prayer.
1: 奉耶稣基督的名。
0: In the name of the Lord Jesus.
1: Amen.
2: 刚刚的节目是牧者心声，由圣经广播网编辑播出。